0: hotline number 1144 and Torres Police number 9851-289-445 for help. The Embassy of India in Beijing also issued a helpline number 0086-185-1428-4905, which can also be contacted through WhatsApp. At least 50 of the Indians missing were pilgrims for the Kailash Mansarovar Yatra. Several states, including Uttar Pradesh and Kerala, have also issued helpline numbers. Besides, Indians missing tourists are from more than two dozen countries, including US, Malaysia, UK, South Africa, Australia and the Netherlands. Foreign Minister of Nepal, Shishir Khanal, informed Parliament that 80 security personnel, including 44 Nepal Army personnel, have gone missing from various locations. The flood damaged 8 operational hydropower projects with a total capacity of 354 megawatt and 5 under-construction projects located in Nuwakot and Rasuwa districts. 19 motorable bridges have been washed away. Prime Minister Narendra Modi will address the Khelo India dialogue today through video conferencing. Organized by Mera Yuva Bharat or My Bharat as part of the National Sports Day 2026 celebrations, the program will be conducted across the country with participation of youth at 2 colleges in every district across states and union territories. It will bring together sports, youth leadership, civic responsibility, volunteering, fitness and nation building on a common platform, providing a direct channel for young people to engage with the country's sporting ambitions while ensuring that their ideas and perspectives become part of the continuing conversation on India's youth and sports ecosystem. Government has commenced calibrated and targeted release of onions from the buffer stock to ensure adequate availability and moderate seasonal price pressures in the coming months. The Ministry of Consumer Affairs, Food and Public Distribution said that onion availability is comfortable to meet domestic demand in the coming months as estimated production of onion for 2025-26 is over 307 lakh metric tons. And that is the end of this news bulletin.
1: ಆಕಾಶವಾಣಿ ಆದಿಲಾಬಾದ್ 1.2 ಎಫ್ಎಂ ಮನಸ್ಸು ನಿಂಡ ಪ್ರಾರ್ಥನಾ. ఈ రోజటి ప్రార్థన భక్తి సంగీత కార్యక్రమంలో శ్రీ సాయిబాబా భక్తి గీతాలను విందాము.

0: Administration has paused all immigrant visa applications across the world. The move comes as the U.S. State Department aims to tighten restrictions and limit access to applicants who may become dependent on U.S. public benefits reserved for qualified Americans. Quoting State Department officials, the media report said the U.S. is training consular officers to evaluate such requests comprehensively and consistently. The pause comes as the U.S. has launched a crackdown against illegal immigration and also tightened rules governing the issuance of green cards. Meta has agreed to pay $18 billion and add stronger child safety measures to its Facebook and Instagram platforms. The move comes as part of a landmark legal settlement that ended a trial over teen social media addiction and settled claims filed by 47 states. If approved by the court, the deal will stop an avalanche of litigation by states against Meta, although the company still faces lawsuits from individuals and school districts across the U.S. The Meta said that ensuring teens have a safe and productive experience on our platforms is an absolute imperative for the company. It also urged rivals TikTok and YouTube to adopt similar safety measures. Grandmaster Trilok Subba from Sikkim has been selected to represent India at the World Taekwondo Pumsai Championship. More from our correspondent.
1: Internationally acclaimed taekwondo player Grandmaster Trilok Subba has been selected to represent India at the World Taekwondo Pumsai Championship in Chuncheon, South Korea. The championship is scheduled to take place from 16th to 20th September. Subba will compete in the under-60 male individual Pumsai and team events in the senior category. Prior to his selection, Subba clinched a gold medal for the national team at the National Taekwondo Pumsai Championship held in Maharashtra in July 2026. Mr. Subba will soon leave Sikkim to join national camp in Maharashtra, and then he will travel to South Korea for the championship. Moinak Chatterjee, Akashvani News, Gangtok.
0: Team India is in firmly controlled and close to securing a 2-0 test series victory against Sri Lanka on the final day of the second test at Colombo today. India declared their first innings at 503 for 9 and bowled out Sri Lanka for 290, then enforced the follow-on. At the end of day 4, Sri Lanka reached 229 for 6 in their second innings, holding a slender lead of just 16 runs with 4 wickets remaining. India leads the two-match series 1-0 following their 165-run victory in the first test at Goa. Indian bowlers highlighted by spinners Manav Sutar and Saransh Jain alongside pacer Prasidh Krishna have dominated the attack on a helpful Colombo pitch. And now for a look at today's newspapers, it's over to Saira Mushtaba.
2: Thank you, Pramod. All newspapers have headlined the devastating floods in Nepal after a wall of ice, mud and rock collapsed into a Himalayan river at the Nepal-China border near Tibet. The Statesman headlines, devastating flash floods in Nepal, death toll at least 95, over 100 Indians missing. Tribune headlines, 100 dead in Nepal deluge, 133 Indians missing. Times of India reports, 160 killed in deadly Nepal deluge, at least 133 Indians among 844 missing. Another major story covered on the front page of most dailies is the Trump administration pausing all visa appointments worldwide. Hindustan Times says, U.S. pauses immigration visa interviews amid crackdown. While the Asian Age headlines, U.S. pauses visa appointments worldwide. Another story covered in newspapers is Maharashtra Public Service Commission cancelling the recruitment process for Drug Inspector Group B post following an inquiry into alleged malpractices in the screening exam conducted earlier this year. And finally, a story in Times of India says that from Tokyo to London, heat waves send men to work in shorts. Japan's capital led the way, followed by London, as extreme temperatures swept across Europe. And with that, it's back to you, Pramod.
0: Thank you, Saira. And now, before we end the bulletin, the headlines once again. Massive flash flood claims nearly 160 lives in Nepal, over 750 people, including 133 Indians missing. High alert issued in Bihar and Uttar Pradesh following Nepal flood. India sends first tranche of relief materials to Nepal. Prime Minister Narendra Modi to address Khelo India dialogue today through video conferencing. Centre begins targeted release of onions from buffer stocks to ensure adequate availability and check seasonal price rise. US halts all visa appointments globally amid President Donald Trump's immigration crackdown. Meta to pay up to $18 billion to settle claims that its platforms harm children. And in men's cricket, Team India on verge of Test Series win against Sri Lanka in Colombo. And with that, we end the morning news. Have a nice day.

0: My name is Santosh. May I know your name, please?
1: Stella.
0: Stella? Oh, what a beautiful name. Can I have your phone number?
2: Ray.
0: Oh,

0: and people-to-people exchanges in further strengthening bilateral relationship.
1: From Tashkent, the Prime Minister will travel to Bishkek, Kyrgyzstan, to participate in the 26th Shanghai Cooperation Organization Summit on the 31st of this month at the invitation of the President of Kyrgyz Republic, Sadur Japarov. Defense Minister Rajnath Singh has said the country is moving towards self-reliance in the defense sector, as defense production has nearly quadrupled to around 1.8 lakh crore rupees and exports have surged to nearly 39,000 crore rupees over the last decade. The defense minister made the remarks after laying the foundation stone of a 472 crore rupee facility for the overhaul of T-series battle tanks at the 57-year-old vehicle factory Jabalpur in Madhya Pradesh. Mr. Singh said the government has set a target of achieving defense exports worth 50,000 crore rupees by 2028-29 fiscal. He added, the project would also open up employment opportunities for the local people. Mr. Singh described the tank overhaul project as a major milestone for India's self-reliant industrial ecosystem.
2: This project is a strong link in the journey towards a stronger and self-reliant India. Our goal is to ensure that in the coming years, India establishes a strong identity as one of the world's leading defense manufacturing and export hubs. Facilities like the one in Jabalpur will play an important role in achieving this national vision. I am fully confident that all the stakeholders associated with this project will fulfill this responsibility with utmost efficiency, dedication and sincerity.
1: Prime Minister Narendra Modi has said that the government is fully committed to creating a modern sports ecosystem for India in the 21st century. He said from sports universities to modern training centres, an ecosystem is being developed across the country where talent receives support at every stage. Addressing the Khelo India dialogue through video conferencing today, Mr. Modi said that sports is not limited merely to winning medals. Rather, it is a mission to unite India's sporting prowess and youth power in the building of a developed India.
3: जब मैं स्पोर्ट्स की बात करता हूं तो ये केवल मेडल जीतने तक सीमित नहीं है ये विकसित भारत के निर्माण में भारत की खेल शक्ति और भारत की युवा शक्ति को एक साथ जोड़ने का अभियान मैं हमेशा कहता आया हूं जो खेले वो खिले और खेल में खिलना सिर्फ मैदान पर जीतना नहीं है खेल में खिलना मतलब व्यक्तित्व का खिलना और देश का गौरव बढ़ाना
1: Home and Cooperation Minister Amit Shah emphasized that Mahatma Gandhi's philosophy remains timeless, relevant and dedicated to human welfare. Addressing students during the 72nd convocation ceremony of Gujarat Vidyapeeth in Ahmedabad today, Mr. Shah called upon the youth to actively participate in the national reconstruction by 2047. The government has commenced calibrated and targeted release of onions from the buffer stock to ensure adequate availability and moderate seasonal price pressures in the coming months. Secretary, Department of Consumer Affairs Nidhi Khare today flagged off onion vans for retail distribution from Krishi Bhavan, New Delhi for the consumers of the National Capital Region. Onions from the government's price stabilization buffer are being sold at a subsidized rate of 35 rupees per kilogram through NCCF, NAFED and Kendriya Bhandar outlets as well as mobile vans across Delhi. On the eve of Raksha Bandhan, President Draupadi Murmu has extended greetings to people. The President said that the festival of Raksha Bandhan has been an integral part of country's culture and tradition since ancient times. Prime Minister Narendra Modi will share his thoughts with the people of the country and abroad in the Mann Ki Baat program on Akashwani at 11 a.m. on Sunday. On to sports. In men's cricket, second and final test between India and host Sri Lanka ended in a draw in Colombo. Sri Lanka reached 429 for 9 in their second innings, taking a lead of 216 runs on the fifth and final day before both captains agreed to call off the match. Despite the draw, the Shubman Gill-led side clinched the two-match series 1-0. Batting first in the second test, India had declared at 503 for 9 before bowling Sri Lanka out for 290 to secure a 213-run first innings lead. And now before we end the bulletin, the headlines once again. India steps up efforts to trace and rescue Indian national stranded in Nepal due to flash flood.

0: tragedy. 290 Indians among nearly 1,300 missing people. Death toll rises to 359. Heavy rain likely over Bihar, Chhattisgarh, Jharkhand and northeastern states till Saturday. Prime Minister Narendra Modi to embark on a four-day visit to Uzbekistan and Kyrgyzstan from Saturday. Defence Minister Rajnath Singh lays foundation stone for T-Series tank overhauling project at Jabalpur in Madhya Pradesh, terms it another milestone in nation's journey towards self-reliance. Government begins targeted release of onions from buffer stock to ensure adequate availability and moderate seasonal price pressures in coming months. And in men's cricket, second test between India and host Sri Lanka ends in a draw. That is all in the news at 9. Good night.
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2: This is Akashvani. In the program Spotlight, now we bring a discussion on Khelo India Dialogue, Harnessing Sporting Prowess of India. The participants are Molloy Nirav, Sports Analyst, and Arjun J. Chaudhary, Anchor.
3: I am joined by Sri Malay Nirav, and Malayji, a warm welcome to you on this very important discussion.
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3: Let's listen to what Prime Minister Narendra Modi said about the significance of sports in his Khelo India address.
5: जब मैं स्पोर्ट्स की बात करता हूँ, तो ये केवल मेडल जीतने तक सीमित नहीं है। ये विकसित भारत के निर्माण में भारत की खेल शक्ति और भारत की युवा शक्ति को एक साथ जोड़ने का अभियान है। मैं हमेशा कहता आया हूँ, जो खेले वो खिले। और खेल में खिलना सिर्फ मैदान पर जीतना नहीं है, खेल में खिलना मतलब व्यक्तित्व का खिलना और देश का गौरव बढ़ाना.
3: Malayji, for the benefit of our listeners on Akashvani, can you tell us about what Khelo India program is really all about?
4: Khelo India was a program which was visualized by the present Prime Minister, and the Prime Minister had encapsulated a vision of instilling a sense of sports amongst the youth, more as a development of sports culture that India was lacking in, and also to ensure that youth from those parts of the country who never get a chance to showcase their talents are there to tell the world and to tell us how much potential they carry with themselves. So it was a very good way of recognizing, identifying, recognizing and chiseling the talent from the field of sports. And also, as I said earlier, the kind of sports culture which this country had never had earlier, because it was considered to be those who were playing sports, they were always looked upon playing a second fiddle to the mainstream, because there were so many uncertainties surrounding them in terms of their future career and other things, that the Prime Minister had, he was able to visualize, and all credit goes to him for this, that if we organize a kind of a movement, it is not just a kind of competition, it is a movement that he started, where every single part of this country had children and youth participating in sports activities, whereby they got a chance to tell the nation that we are carrying huge potential which can be developed into a major thing. So that is the answer to your first question. But Khelo India and all other programs associated with Khelo India, including those which are about games to be played on the course, to be played in the mountains, to be played on ice sheet, which he started as a part of Khelo India, all that was geared to producing talents from every field where they could compete with the best in the world. Now, of late, especially when he was addressing the nation from the Red Fort this year, he made it a point to talk about his vision about having the Olympics in India in 2036 and preparing for that Olympics by identifying talents between 5 and 15 years so that they have a long gap for them to develop their potential. First, you identify their potential and then optimize their potential and make them or turn them into medal winners and give them all kinds of help that you can. But the dialogue which has taken place today is much more than just encouraging them to participate in sports. He's looking at the youth.

0: the demographic picture of this country today, in which the youth can play a very constructive role. So channelizing the energies of the youth of this nation into some constructive program where sports becomes a springboard for them, that is what he has talked about. So he's talked about so many things, for example, the problem of youth unemployment, the problem of training the youth into, and also he was inspiring the youth into doing things. For example, he talked about the resilience that sports builds in, the lessons that you learn from your failures. He said it is not only important to win medals, it is important to be good competitors. A healthy competition tells you lots of things about how to go ahead in your career. He also addressed major issues like drug addiction, and he said that sports is one field, one arena, which can just make you or take you away from such habits and addictions and then channelize your energy in a better way. So in many ways, it is just not sports that he was addressing today. He was talking about developing a nation, a Vikasit Bharat, with the youth through sports in the next 20 odd years.
1: Let's hear what Prime Minister Narendra Modi had to say about building a sports ecosystem in India in his Khelo India address.
2: हमारी सरकार भारत में 21वीं सदी का आधुनिक स्पोर्ट्स इकोसिस्टम बनाने के लिए पूरी तरह प्रतिबद्ध है। आज स्पोर्ट्स यूनिवर्सिटी से लेकर आधुनिक ट्रेनिंग सेंटर्स तक देश में एक ऐसी व्यवस्था बनाई जा रही है जिसमें प्रतिभा को पहचानने से लेकर उसे दुनिया के मंच तक पहुंचाने तक हर स्तर पर सहयोग मिले.
1: It's very interesting because the Khelo India program has so many facets to it. You mentioned about Viksit Bharat, which has an economic aspect to it with employment and development linked to this very theme itself, Viksit Bharat by 2047. You have Nasha Mukt Yuva movement, where drug addiction is such an important scourge that has to be removed from our society. And you also mentioned about sports development. Along with that, the Khelo India program is always seen as a way of developing economically other parts of the country, the Northeast. You're looking at the northern part of the country where the winter games have been held in Kashmir, and for that matter in Ladakh as well, in a two-tiered system. You obviously had the Khelo India games in other parts of the country, but the summer version, the winter version of it, the tribal games you've had as far as the Khelo India is concerned. And many states have actually lobbied the government that there should be some version of the Khelo India in their part of the country as well, just to pull in tourism and to ensure that, you know, there is opportunity for the state to develop because of the funding that they receive from the center. How would you categorize Khelo India from that perspective?
0: A multifaceted development program. As I told you earlier, it is not only to promote sports, of course, that is very important, but through sports, it is also a program for empowering the youth for Vikasit Bharat. You see, I'll give you one example. There was a couple of decades ago, there was only one football academy run by the Tatas in Jamshedpur, which was known as Tata Football Academy. And all these people who did well in football, like Baichung Bhutia, were products of that academy. But except for one or two, the rest who went there, their main issue was, who will provide us with bread and butter after we finish training here? Now, here the Prime Minister is telling you, right from the age of 5 till the time you are playing, and even after you have stopped playing, we will be with you. We'll provide you with the best nutrition, best food, best sports medicine, best psychologists, and that is where you can see the real interest getting there in the minds of the youth. Now, also, I must tell you one more thing, that the Prime Minister takes a special interest in Paralympic Games. Now, in Paralympic, he talked about Avani today, and he said that she inspires me all the time. Now, the question is that if one Paralympic gets this kind of support, the family, the society, the village, the district, the state, everyone in that state feels proud of the fact that the talent has been recognized, and it has been recognized by none other than the Prime Minister. So it is a holistic formulation which he has in mind, and that is where I feel that he's different from others. He's not looking at sports only to promote sports, identify talent, see to it that they reach the podium of the Olympics, get some medals. He's also talking about those people.

0: people who are not able to achieve medals, but who are good competitors, because that is where the entire encouragement which is needed for the people, it comes from the head of this nation. The Prime Minister is telling them, we are with you. Never look behind, boys, when you are on your way.
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2: जब हम 2036 ओलंपिक्स की तैयारी की बात करते हैं तो हमारा फोकस ये होना चाहिए कि हमें आज से ही वो खिलाड़ी तैयार करने हैं जो 2036 में अलग अलग स्पोर्ट्स के लिए क्वालिफाई और कम्पीट करेंगे और इसलिए लाल 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कंधे से कंधा मिलाकर चलेगी.
1: And you also have the occasion of the National Sports Day on the 29th of August. So there was an advance acknowledgement of the National Sports Day in this speech today, the dialogue today. So what is really that Prime Minister Modi, apart from the nation building vision that he has, what is the sporting glory that we're looking at? Because he spoke about Olympic aspirations as well.
0: Yeah, he spoke about Olympic aspirations, he spoke about Olympic preparations, but when it comes to Major Dhyan Chand, he was very specific in mentioning one thing which nobody has ever thought about. 100 years ago, this man became the Indian brand ambassador for hockey in New Zealand. And the Prime Minister mentioned that when he went to New Zealand, he talked about this and the New Zealanders recognized the contribution of Major Dhyan Chand. So such a great sporting talent which India has produced in the form of Major Dhyan Chand, in whose name you are going to celebrate the National Sports Day on the 29th. In fact, introducing the players not only as role models for the Indians, but the role models for other nations as well, and a link, an international link between India and other nations where the game is played. So that is something which he pointed out today, which many of us may not be aware of. So he is looking at the whole scenario, not only from the Indian point of view, from a very limited kind of a vision where he's trying to produce people, sports persons who can go and win medals. He's also talking about, as I told you earlier, a sporting culture which is not limited. But at the same time, look at the way he inspires the youth. He says, from playstations to playgrounds. Now, that is a major thing that he's talking about. All of us are now seeing children becoming couched potatoes with their video games in their hands all the time. They don't see the playground. They don't want to play outdoor games. Now, unless you have tasted the pleasure that you get in playing outdoor games, how do you know that PlayStations are completely relevant for your physical development, for your mental development, and so on and so forth? So this particular slogan itself is a big inspiration for the youth of this country, especially the children. So what he is aiming to do now is to just ensure that people get the message that he is giving loud and clear, that if you are there on the play field playing a game or sport, you are assured of a future which will be no less bright than what it has been for people in other professions. And your role in developing Viksit Bharat and in constructing a new India is something which perhaps will be greater than many others in this field.
1: Thank you so much, Malay Nirav, speaking to us at great depth and, of course, inspiring our listeners also about the Khelo India scheme, the program that's all across the country, and Prime Minister Narendra Modi's address to the nation of his sporting vision for nation building and success of sports in India. Thank you.
0: Thank you very much.
3: 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The participants were Molloy Nirav, sports analyst, and Arjun J. Chaudhary, anchor. This program was produced and presented by the News Services Division of Akashvani. 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